0: This is kind of crazy, man. The alcohol industry has lost $830 billion in 4 years because Gen Z isn't drinking.
1: Good for them.
2: I feel like it's like a coffee thing now.
0: Yeah,
2: like,
0: that's the thing. I saw another study, too. I don't know where it's at. I meant to put it in the show prep today. But it basically saying that Gen Z has replaced club life with coffee life.
2: What if you're one that drinks coffee and alcohol? It's like, Jesus Christ.
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Edith Chapa from Pearson Elementary in Mission. 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

Hey, head on over. Let me know what you want to hear on this Million Dollar Monday. Got a huge shout out going out to Tanya coming out of McAllen. She's just getting out of Pilates and she wants to hear a little Kehlani. Girl, I got you. 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

0: All right, so check it out. We have Frontera Fest coming up September 11th through the 13th in Harlingen. And we just announced another big artist. Get ready, because Javi is going to be coming down to the 956. And we got your free tickets. 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
2: 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It's your boy Will I Am, DJ Loops in the mix. 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

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And what a beautiful Million Dollar Monday it has been. 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

Farruko is coming down for IR Fiesta Latina, and this is going to be a fun one this year with him. 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

All right, so who else is in the Two Timers Club? I'm talking about, you've seen Spider-Man Brand New Day 2 times. I am such a huge Spider-Man fan. I love Marvel. So I had to go back and check it out again. And I feel like I've kind of found all the Easter eggs in there as well. Have you? And if you have, let me hear it. Instagram Official Radio. Well, let's see if we're seeing the same thing.

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Now, I know that Mondays can kind of be a drag for most people. I mean, me especially. So sometimes I put on a song that I know is going to put me in a good mood. And if you need a song that needs to put you in a good mood, let me hear it on the Talkback feature on the iHeartRadio app so I can play it on Wild.

All right, so if you have a little one that is attending Pearson Elementary in Mission, you might know about Miss Edith Chapa, and you may know her for her heart, dedication, patience, and love for each and every one of her students. 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

Manuel Turizo. Wow, but before I guess by soul, it is your boy Will I Am. Thank you so much for letting me be a part of your Million Dollar Monday. Hey, let me know, what do you want to hear on this Monday night? Hit that talkback feature on the iHeartRadio app so I can play it.

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All right, so apparently artist Ray and actor Michael B. Jordan have sparked dating rumors after they were seen, just the two of them, with Michael B. Jordan's family and friends at an amusement park this past week. And also the two have been spotted out on dates, dinner dates and stuff like that. So, I mean, I think it's safe to say that the two are possibly dating. Let me know your thoughts. 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

$1 Million Monday. Thank you so much for letting me be a part of it. Now, what are you up to on this $1 Million Monday? Are you thinking about the tacos you're going to eat tomorrow for Taco Tuesday? Or are you just happy that Monday is finally over? 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

0: This is kind of crazy, man. The alcohol industry has lost $830 billion in 4 years because Gen Z isn't drinking.
1: Good for them.
2: I feel like it's like a coffee thing now.
0: Yeah,
2: like,
0: that's the thing. I saw another study, too. I don't know where it's at. I meant to put it in the show prep today. But it basically saying that Gen Z has replaced club life with coffee life.
2: What if you're one that drinks coffee and alcohol? It's like, Jesus Christ.
1: What a life.
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The Quap of the Four, the Valley's Party Station. Phoenix flexing, Perps on the beat. That is new music, Roberts. Hey, you let me know, as we get closer into this Taco Tuesday morning, I want to know what puts you in the mood for tacos. For me, it is literally just driving by any taco stand. So that's pretty much every day I'm getting in the mood for tacos. You let me know what puts you in the mood for tacos. I'm here on the Talkback feature on the iHeartRadio app.

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You know, like, do you love me? Do you want me? Are you gonna call me like you said you would? Is this really your real phone number?

about a conservative regular girl that still can beat a chest. Thorough as don't need your chest. Psychotist can reach your chest. Zodiac sign, it must be a Gemini moon, cause we about to go half. Mistakenly, nobody been in a bag, but how many bodies done been in her bag?

0: This is kind of crazy, man. The alcohol industry has lost $830 billion in 4 years because Gen Z isn't drinking.
1: Good for them.
2: I feel like it's like a coffee thing now.
0: Yeah,
2: like,
0: that's the thing. I saw another study, too. I don't know where it's at. I meant to put it in the show prep today. But it basically saying that Gen Z has replaced club life with coffee life.
2: What if you're one that drinks coffee and alcohol? It's like, Jesus Christ.
1: What a life.
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0: This is kind of crazy, man. The alcohol industry has lost $830 billion in 4 years because Gen Z isn't drinking.
1: Good for them.
2: I feel like it's like a coffee thing now.
0: Yeah,
2: like,
0: that's the thing. I saw another study, too. I don't know where it's at. I meant to put it in the show prep today. But it basically saying that Gen Z has replaced club life with coffee life.
2: What if you're one that drinks coffee and alcohol? It's like, Jesus Christ.
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0: This is kind of crazy, man. 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
0: 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But it basically saying that Gen Z has replaced club life with coffee life.
2: What if you're one that drinks coffee and alcohol? 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

0: had a listener reach out and share their situation with me that is just so crazy. I mean, legit, it's like the Usher confession song, but real life. He was like, oh, bro, wow. I got this girl pregnant and I want to tell my family about it. But the thing is, I know my wife is going to leave me.
1: Oh,
0: and when he said family at first, I didn't think he was talking about like wife and kids. Yeah. I thought he was like, I need to tell my family, like my mom and dad or whatever. But yeah, this man has a full-on family. So well, this is his side piece. He got her pregnant.
1: He should have thought about his wife leaving before he decided to cheat on his wife.
0: So crazy, right? Like, I wish... Yeah. I haven't messaged him back yet. And it's like I don't know what to say. Because, like, oh yeah, gosh. You brought that on yourself, bro. Like, you're out there creeping around. And on top of creeping around, not to say that you should or shouldn't do it. I'm just saying, if you're going to do it, you should probably be safe.
1: Oh, my gosh. What if his wife listens to your podcast, but she doesn't know it's her husband?
2: Maybe.
1: And she's like kind of finding out. So when he tells her, it's all going to just like be full circle.
2: I think it's crazy how you can't have more than one partner.
0: It's another combo for a different day. I would love for you guys to check out this week's episode. The podcast is called Laugh at Love, and you can literally stream it wherever you stream your favorite podcast. All you got to do is search for Tino Cochino, Laugh at Love. So check it out and shoot me some DMs. Instagram is at Tino Cochino. Let me know your thoughts on it. I saw this in our show prep for the day, and Ocasio found this. It says, are you doing free labor at stores? There's a lady that crashed out on X. What do you mean by are you doing free labor? Like if you work there, you don't work
2: like,
0: there, what do you
2: are
0: mean?
2: Are you doing, like, are you working there without getting paid?
0: Hold on, my business partner, Mikey, wants to chime in.
3: When I saw this, I was like, yes, because I hate going somewhere and then having to, like, bag my own groceries.
1: Mm-hmm. Give up the whole story.
3: I don't work here.
0: No, I get that. All right, we'll talk more about it next.

0: Okay, so this woman crashed out on X. I want to share some of her. I mean, you would still call them tweets, right?
1: Yeah. I do, yeah.
0: How stupid is that? What do you call it? Because, yeah, you're not going to say, yo, this person, here's some X's.
2: Little X's, yeah.
0: Sounds stupid.
1: Twitter.
0: So she posted this. It says, stop using self-checkouts. You don't work at that store. If they don't have any cashiers open, walk right over to the customer service returns desk. You do not work at this store. I'm going to be honest. I do agree with this. I hate having to bag my own stuff. Yeah. I think it's the dumbest thing.
1: And then if like you accidentally like double scan it, then you still have to call somebody over
2: anyway.
1: And
2: you have to wait there.
1: Yes. Oh, it makes me so angry.
2: And then think about this. The person that's manning the whole thing is just standing there with the handheld.
0: The comments on this are funny. K Got Denny said, man, that's why my $200 grocery bill is only $50 now. I didn't go through the proper training, so you can't blame me for not scanning stuff. That's so true, though.
1: Yeah. Yes, or like, okay, when you're at a clothing store and they have the self like checkout too, and you forget to take off like the alarm.
0: Oh,
1: it makes me so mad. And then I have to go back to like, yeah, you didn't see that. It's like right there. I'm like,
0: that's not my job.
1: Yes.
0: It's so insane. Yeah. And you have people that are actually the clothing store. The first person place to pop their mind when you said that was Zara. When you go to Zara now, you have to throw your stuff in the bin. Even though they have people at the front. Yeah. What is your job at the front? What do you do? And then when I ask you, do you have a different size? You look at me like I just said your mom's fat.
2: Exactly.
0: Like, it's weird.
2: And if I buy a container and there's things in it, I'm sorry. I didn't look in there.
0: It's so crazy. This container had a Gucci bag. When did that happen? There is a man that I saw online who straight up admits that he is less attracted to his partner than she is to him.
1: Wait, I saw this.
0: How would you take that? We're going to talk more about this.
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2: All right, y'all, let's get it in, man. Bro, I'm losing my voice, man. I was kind of sick last week. Thank God I kind of got over it. 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
2: kind. Matt is convinced that anytime, I feel like anytime I eat anything, I get kind of phlegmy at this point.
3: But anybody, dairy makes people phlegmy. It does that.
4: Well, that just sounds gross.
2: I'm sorry, guys. I just wanted you to know because I don't know what to do. I'm supposed to talk for a living. You might hear my voice cut in and out today. It is what
5: it is. It's fine. You're not a robot. So
2: exactly.
5: It's fine.
2: Exactly. Guaranteed human.
5: Yeah.
2: All right. We're going to start. Dude, I have a low key. I feel almost bad using the word stalker, but I think that's what it is. A social media stalker.
4: Someone who's passionate about you.
2: In a sense. Awesome. I'm going to read the messages to you. You can tell me what you think. Next.

0: welcome to the Get There Station. Tell us about lo que va a pasar. ¿Cuál es el símbolo, su nombre?
1: All right, so this is Tino Cochino. What's up? What's up? What's popping? What's popping? Hope you're having a phenomenal day. I am good, but I've been going through a weirdness on Instagram a little bit. And this just shows me the dating world of 2026. Again, this is part of the reason why I started my podcast, Laugh at Love, because sometimes that's all you can do is just laugh at the situations that you're presented. So I had a comedy show a while back, maybe a month and a half ago. After the show, we always do a meet and greet. This one person comes up and very quick, hey, it was a great show. I had so much fun. I was like, oh, dope. Follow me on Instagram. I'll be posting more dates coming up soon. Okay, great. What is it? I gave my Instagram. That was that.
2: That's probably how you interact with most
1: everybody.
2: Yeah. Audience members.
1: So I received a couple messages that were interesting. The first one was pictures. They weren't nude or anything like that, but it was just like a selfie.
2: Mm-hmm. Okay.
1: And the first message said something to pique your curiosity.
2: Oh, no.
1: I might be a little toxic, but it keeps things interesting.
2: How did she spell pique?
1: You're a beautiful masterpiece, but so am I.
3: Oh, God. I mean, it was a nice message.
1: I mean, as soon as you see I'm a little toxic, that's the waving red flag. And so I didn't respond.
2: Okay.
1: I'm just like, I didn't want to engage with that because I feel like that would send the wrong signal.
2: But it shows that you read it, right?
1: I guess.
2: Yeah.
1: So then it says, I want you to see a side of me that many don't get to see. When I like someone, I enjoy sending pictures and videos because it's something I love doing. I think it's important for people to see all of me. To be clear, I can like you and still walk away. And so then I'm like, well, nothing happened for you to walk away from. Like in my mind,
3: yeah,
1: right?
3: Uh-huh.
1: And so I'm like, well, I'm not going to respond to that.
2: Yeah.
1: So I left it alone. And a couple days go by, I get another one. I'm so much more than just a pretty face with a nice body, but no one ever tries to get to know me. I should be the definition of don't judge a book by the cover.
2: She sounds like a
3: keeper.
2: You're
3: a woman in 2026. Like, you know, people are sending you unsolicited pictures.
1: Oh,
3: and
1: yeah. This is what it feels like. Ladies, I'm sorry.
2: It's been flipped.
1: I got another one that said, listen, I just thought it was important for me to let you know that I'm not playing games. And I'm scared that I don't know what I'm doing because I've been hurt a lot. So I'm just taking a different approach to what I normally do in hopes of better outcomes for all. Mm. I'm still learning to balance empathy and self-empowerment. Take care.
4: Hey. Where's the problem in all this?
1: What are you talking about? I haven't responded to one message and the conversation continues.
4: I know, but it's just like, those are, I don't know. It's just good vibes.
3: I feel like you have mentioned on air before that you would like to be, you know, like, hit on.
1: The fact you guys are on her side is crazy to me.
2: I don't see you guys.
1: The next message says, listen, there's nothing wrong with you wanting to have fun or live in the moment.
4: Oh.
1: But be mindful, when your passion activates the love within that other person, it's not a light switch.
4: They say God sends you people for a certain reason.
1: And so finally, after all of that, I decided to respond.
2: Oh no.
1: I will share my response with you next.
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0: I apologize for any confusion. No worries. Won't bother you anymore.
1: Oh, and I was like, okay, well, there we go.
0: Yesterday. I won't explain what I meant, but I will explain that feeling misunderstood is triggering for me. Growing up until this day, I've never been understood. And I've been shamed for being myself. And your response implied that I was not in my right mind, which I know is not true. I don't like to leave things unfinished or people guessing too much. I still didn't respond. She responds again. I don't like being a bitch, but if you still don't understand, I guess I can dumb it down for you. I took your message as you calling me crazy.
2: Oh my gosh.
0: I just responded because I'm like, okay, now it's getting crazy. I don't know what's going to happen. I just said, listen, no one thinks you're crazy.
1: Right.
0: Take care.
2: And did you block her?
0: I restricted her and she liked it. Because I didn't know if blocking her, she's going to be like, you motherfucker. You
2: That's always kind of scary because I did have to block a listener before too. Because he would comment like, I don't know, like crazy things of like, I don't know, I'd post a picture of like me and my kids. And he'd be like, oh, like you don't give me attention because you just like rich men and blah, blah, blah, blah, blah. And then he started commenting on my husband's stuff.
0: Yeah, see, and it sucks because it's like, you want to be nice to these people. Like I met you at a show and you had a good time. And that's how you build a fan base. It's important for people to like you. I want you to come back to my show.
3: It sounds like maybe she has some mental health issues though and needs some help. I think, right?
0: No, it's just... I don't know. It's like you want to be nice and respond to people, but if that comes across as misleading, then it's like it almost makes you not want to respond to anybody. Because I'm not going to respond and be mean to you, so I'm going to be nice, but depending on how some people take nice, they might take it as flirting. How most guys think a girl's always flirting with them, but really they're trying to be nice. This is kind of... I'm in that situation, but reversed.
3: Yeah, it's like no win.
2: But I think it is good that you did respond because you kind of have the receipts of like, what are you talking about?
0: Well, and I just wanted her to know, like, I don't... like. She did seem triggered by that last part. She's like, I don't want no one to think I'm crazy. And that's why I'm like, no one thinks you're crazy. Like no one said that. So just be cool. So whatever it is, I hope she finds, you know, peace, but just not with me.
3: Right.
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0: For all my parents out there, how do you actually know if your teen is depressed or just moody? I want to share some of this article with you next.

0: So how do you actually know if your teen is depressed or just moody? It's Tino Cochino Radio. We came across this article. Serena's going to tell us all about it.
1: Yeah, so if they're moody, you know, like that's normal for teens. But depression, it's different because it sticks around. So instead of a bad day, this could last for weeks and start to affect everyday life. And some of the signs include becoming unusually irritable or angry for an extended period, pulling away from friends and family, losing interest in activities they used to love, complaining of frequent headaches or stomach aches with no clear medical cause, and then changes in school performance, sleep, or daily routine.
0: Matt, your kid is 13. Has he ever had like a moment or a phase that had you worried?
2: Oh, yeah, his entire life. My son has acted like a teenager since he was about 3 years old, and I blame the introduction of the iPad. His uncle got him an iPad when he was two, and I was against it then, and it's just been this whole downhill thing of screens and addiction.
0: From outside looking in, you operate under stress. Do you think he sees that?
2: I think about that too. Like, I'm not the best role model as far as how to conduct your life in a stress-free manner.
0: Yeah, like Serena said, when she walked in today, her hands were full. She hadn't even sat down yet. You're like, what are we behind on? We gotta figure it out. And she's like, I haven't even sat down yet. That's capturing.
2: I said, hey, did we do this?
1: No, that's not how you said. Your eyes are wide. Your head snapped.
2: Yeah. I just have wide eyes. Jeez, Serena.
3: I feel like if your kid sees you calm and collective at home, then
2: collected.
3: He's good. You know what I mean?
1: That it did say that it's important not to try to fix it right away, but to try to understand. So like, you know, just like, oh, like, you know, I've noticed that you haven't been hanging out with your friends lately. Is everything okay? To try to get them to, I guess, trust you in expressing their feelings.
2: Yeah, it's tough. It's tough navigating around teens because you're trying to navigate around their moodiness, but it's still trying to connect with them when they just want to, you know, play on their Switch with their friends.
0: There is bad news for all my dudes out there who actually lift at the gym. And in our notes, our producer Matt put in parentheses, Nicasio, safe from this. But apparently your male body part gets smaller after working out. Let's talk more about it.

0: bad news for guys who actually lift at the gym. Your body part, you know.
1: That one.
0: It gets smaller after working out. We're going to go to Matt, who has... Who has first-hand experience in this.
2: I do lift.
3: What if it was small before?
2: We might have to bleep this, but this phenomenon has a name. It's called gym
0: Yeah, we'll bleep that.
2: Okay. So it's a temporary thing. During intense exercise, blood flow is redirected to working muscles and vital organs, causing that part of your body, your member, to temporarily retract or appear smaller. It's most common after cardio and heavy lifting, but the effect is harmless and short-lived. For most men, normal appearance returns within minutes. For Nicasio, he couldn't really tell either way. So he's good.
3: I don't know. I believe this study because I do lift and my stuff's normal.
2: That's what I'm saying. Normal for you is still like, you know.
0: Here's what's funny. A couple weeks ago at the gym, I had a really good session. I felt good, but I felt, I didn't look at anything because I had shorts and stuff on.
2: Yeah, yeah, yeah.
0: But I felt numb down there.
2: Me too.
0: And I was like, whoa, what is this, bro? I got scared, bro. I was like, oh my God, is this because I'm about to be 40? Is it what's happening?
2: Maybe it was a hernia.
0: I don't know.
4: Or it was shrinking in that moment.
2: That happens to me on the exercise bike. Like, it'll go numb on the exercise bike. Has that ever happened to you? Because it's, you know.
0: Mine was while I was lifting.
2: Oh, man.
0: Is there anything like this for girls, Serena? Like, does any part of your body ever feel weird when you work out?
4: No, but I've read before and I've seen, like, on TikTok where girls post, but when they're doing, like, a leg workout that they actually, like, climax.
0: Oh, wow.
4: And I guess, like, that's a thing.
0: How was the gym today?
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0: 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I got two that I'm very proud of. I want to talk about them with you next and hopefully make you a listener, baby.
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Listener therapy is something that we do every day here at Tino Cochino Radio. It's just us, you know, trying to hear you out and trying to point you in the right direction. Little unbiased opinions. So we got today's DM ready to go. We'll read it and discuss next.

0: I'm telling you, man, we control our happiness and we control what we allow to bother us. And today's listener therapy is so just basic to me. Like, grow up. There you go. Celeste is beefing with her sister over Costco.
1: Oh man, Kirkland.
0: She's looking for some perspective on how to, you know, kind of navigate the situation. Let's have Serena read the DM, and then we can discuss it. Go ahead.
2: I have a Costco membership and my sister doesn't. A while ago, she asked if she could come with me to grab a few things, and of course I said yes. But somehow, that has turned into her asking me almost every weekend if we can go to Costco. Now I feel like I'm planning my weekends around her Costco runs. Finally, I asked her to get her own membership. She got offended and said that she doesn't understand why she should pay for one when I already have one and it doesn't cost me anything for her to come with me. Yeah. Now she's saying I'm being selfish.
0: She's being selfish because she won't get the membership.
2: I feel like if this was like me and my brother, I would do this for him, but I just wouldn't go every weekend. I'd be like, you can come when I go. Like, I don't mind you using it, but I'm not going to meet you every single weekend.
1: You ever been to Costco on a Saturday or Sunday?
0: It's the worst.
2: Oh, I go during the week.
1: Or, yeah, so it's like, oh, just go on your weekend. What the hell? It's just like a 5-hour commitment.
0: The easy solution is just to add her to the account. And then you don't have to be there every time. She can go whenever she wants.
3: You can do that?
0: Yeah.
2: Isn't that more, or is it?
0: You can add a person.
1: But they should probably split it, right? Don't you think the sister should split the membership with the other sister?
0: Who cares? Like, I
1: it's like 40 bucks, yeah.
0: I don't even think they charge you more to add an additional person. As long as you live in this, that's the thing. You have same to live in the same residence.
1: Yeah. Oh, so you got to get, do you have proof of residency and everything?
0: Oh, you can get it. I'm sure you can find a bill or something like
1: that.
0: Yeah,
1: like I've tried to bring people to Costco to use my card and they'll ID them, be like, where's your Costco card? Then you can't buy stuff for them.
2: I saw somebody walk in and he's like, excuse me. And the person just kept walking. I feel like they called security. I'm like, oh my gosh, there's a scene.
3: I feel like it's this girl's fault that she invited her sister because you can't just invite them one time and then expect them not to come again.
1: Give them the taste of Costco.
3: Yeah, like, you can't do that. Like, it's a grocery store.
0: I'm sure you guys you just can't wait to weigh in on this one. this is a hard-hitting one today. We'll take it to the phones and talk to Carline, see how she thinks the situation should be handled. Next.
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0: Celeste reached out because she is going through a weird situation with her sister, and it's all over a Costco membership. I guess basically Celeste has the membership to Costco. Her sister doesn't, and a while back she asked her to go with her to grab a couple things, and then Celeste's sister fell in love with it. So now she wants to go every weekend, and she's always asking Celeste to use her card because she doesn't have one. And she's like, bro, what are you doing? Like, just get a membership. And now the sister's offended because she's like, you're the one that took me there. Now you're telling me to get a membership? The stupidest fight ever. Carline, what's it sound like to you?
1: I think that her sister should buy her a gift card. If it's so serious that she can't buy a membership, get like a $300 gift card. She can go in there by herself and go shopping.
2: $300?
3: You might as well buy her a 3-year membership.
4: I was like, Nicasio did buy me a Costco membership for Christmas one year.
1: Here's the problem with that.
2: I regret that, though.
0: Yes, here's the problem with that. He bought her that as a gift. Once it was about to expire, she said, hey, so you're going to renew this for me, right?
2: Oh, yeah.
0: Why? It's not his responsibility to renew her membership.
4: You guys, right. You understand sarcasm, right?
2: No, she hit me on the sly. Oh,
0: yeah, nobody knew about it. That was on the low. That was a personal conversation. Tino Cuccino Radio. We didn't even talk about this yet, but Usher, they're saying there's an Usher clone, which is just, bro, I'm sick of

0: right, celebrity gossip, man. This is Tea Time. Ooh. This is Tino Gochino Radio, and today we're talking about what?
1: So there's always some type of conspiracy theory about a celebrity being cloned, and Usher is the latest, I guess, victim of that.
0: It was Usher.
2: Yeah.
0: Well, I don't even understand. It didn't even look like a clone. What are people talking about?
1: Everyone is comparing this video of him, like, with the glasses, and they're like, oh, you know, he's trying to, like, hide his face because he had like this hat on, like, mm-hmm. and he's not moving the way that Usher like really moves. So, you know, and just how TikTok is. So now it's like this whole thing. So Usher commented and was like, where do y'all get this from? Like, AI is not that advanced. And he like put like the crying emojis to be like, this is me.
0: Right. Well, AI is advanced, first of all.
2: I mean, yeah,
0: when you watch an Avengers movie, it all looks real. So it's like AI.
3: Is that AI or CGI?
0: All of it. It's gotta be. But it's like, it's Usher. I don't even see what they're saying. I saw someone say, look at the nose. It's Usher's nose.
3: Was he roller skating?
1: Imagine this like happening to you. You'd be like, well, what do you mean? What's wrong with my nose?
2: Well, even like he had a tattoo. And so they're like, oh, wait, he doesn't have a tattoo right there. And then so they start comparing it. And I'm like, oh, wow.
3: Was it missing a tattoo for real?
2: Yeah, on stage he had a tattoo. But in reality, he doesn't have one right there on his neck.
3: Well, I mean, there's evidence right there. I think I believe this.
2: I thought so.
0: So what are you saying? You do think it was or you don't? Because you were agreeing with me and not. I mean, I'm lost with you.
2: People.
0: What do you think? You're not people.
2: I think there's two of them.
0: Okay.
3: There you go.
0: Coming up next, man, there is a relationship habit that predicts divorce. We'll share it with you. Ooh.

0: All right, so most relationships do not fall apart because of big fights. It is because of this. It's Tino Cochino Radio. We got the one relationship habit that predicts divorce.
1: These small moments when one person would try to get their partner's attention or interest or a conversation or show them something they were reading, and the cameras turned to the other person, and we recorded the response, and they either responded or turned toward, we called it, or they didn't respond at all, turning away, or they responded irritably, turning against. And when you look back at the couples who divorced 6 years earlier, their average percent of turning toward their partner's bids for connection was 33%. And the couples who are still married, look 6 years earlier, their average is 86%. So these small moments are really important.
0: So basically, when it's something that you might think is stupid and your partner's trying to show this to you, whether you appreciate that or neglect it, shows a lot.
2: Yes.
0: Right? Mm-hmm.
3: Every relationship, especially when you're together for a long time, I feel like there's moments like that we both could be better. But I do think that we try to be like conscious of like, oh, crap, like, sorry, like, I'm sorry. Let me put my phone down.
0: And say,
3: like,
0: I'm sorry?
3: Tell me. Yeah, like, I'll say I'm sorry.
4: Oh, that's good. I don't really believe this. Because like the other day, I tried showing my girl like a meme. This was after like the eighth meme. It came from the same thing, but it was just a different video. And so I showed her, and she's like, "I don't care about this." She's like, "I don't care about what."
2: That's her being honest.
4: "Those things you show me, I don't care about." I was like, "Oh, okay." And then I just started laughing. And I turn around, and then I go about my day.
2: Is this the same? Does this count for like memes and stuff? My wife will send me stuff too on Instagram, and I never watch, and she always gets mad. "You didn't watch the thing I sent you." I'm like,
3: "Well, because it's the little things, and that means they thought about you throughout her day." And she's like, "Oh, like maybe like my husband would think this is funny too."
0: But yeah,
3: maybe
0: when people send you something, it's because they think you're gonna like it. So she's literally doing it for you. It's not for her.
4: But maybe this is a female thing, because I mean, if it happened to you, Matt, you wouldn't care, right?
0: But that's what he just said. Did you not listen?
4: No, he was trying to. She was trying to show him.
2: If I sent my wife something, she didn't.
0: He would never do that. Effort towards his wife, Nicasio. You think he would do that?
2: That's my wife.
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3: Yeah, turn it up.
0: There is apparently a new it girl trend, and to me, it's kind of gross. But I'm not an it girl, so I'll see if Serena agrees with this or not next.
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0: All right, so there's apparently a new It Girl trend. I want to see if you're with this or against it. Socks and sandals.
1: No, but I guess it just depends. Because the other day, I went to go pick up my son from school, and I had socks on, and I just like threw my little sandals on.
0: It's specifically Birkenstocks. It's not like slides with socks. It's Birkenstock sandals with socks. And the thing is, everywhere I see it and every time I see it, I'm like, it's so hot outside, and you're walking like this, and I just feel like I mean, I understand you're wearing socks and shoes, your feet probably get sweaty, but for some reason, seeing it with the sandals intensifies the me thinking that your feet stink, and I'm just seeing this in public. To me, it's gross. I don't know.
1: I think it would take away your feet smelling, though.
2: Because the socks soak it up. You ever wear bare feet with, like, shoes or sandals?
0: Why are there stinky socks?
2: The socks stink, not the shoes. You know what I mean? The socks soak up the sweat. But if you wear barefoot with sandals, that's where it gets stinky, I feel like.
1: Depending on the sandal, yes. Because I have shoes like that where, like, they would do that. I'm like, ew, this is gross. So I would try to get the small, tiny, like, thin socks that you can't see to wear inside the shoe.
2: Question, are Crocs considered sandals?
3: No. Don't put that in
2: So I need to wear socks with Crocs, right? Because I tried not wearing socks, and it is nasty.
0: Crocs just look dirty. I'm sorry. Crocs are, I'm sure, comfortable. But you all look so
2: dirty.
0: They're
2: not that comfortable.
3: Unless they're for little kids. Like, if you see a 3 or 4 year old, it's fine.
0: It still looks dirty.
1: I still hate Crocs. Like, my son loves his Crocs. I'm always like, no, find something else.
2: But how convenient is that for him to wear them?
1: Make him put socks on with his Crocs, because I'm like, no, you're going to have a sweaty foot in there. No.
3: And I don't feel like bending down and tying my son's shoes. I'm like, just put the Crocs on.
2: Yeah, exactly.
1: So you're lazy.
3: Yeah, for sure. When it comes to that.
0: A lazy parent.
3: Oh, yeah. Oh, you have to be. Oh, definitely. Most definitely.
2: Self-reflection.
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1: After all these years, our co-host Serena's finally admitting she's a bad mom.
2: I had a bad moment.
1: She failed her son on the first day of school. We're talking all about it. 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

0: All right, y'all, let's talk to our co-host Serena, who has apparently failed her son on the first day of school.
1: I did.
0: It's Tino Cochino Radio. What happened?
1: So he had to meet the teacher like 2 days before he actually started school. And on that same day, they did send out a list of the things that he would need. And it just slipped my mind because, I mean, I was already like trying to, in my head, I have a schedule. So I know the schedule in my head of the things I have to do. I'm like, okay, I have to get him a haircut. I have to get him shoes. I have to do this. Yada, yada, yada. So all that was in my mental load, I guess. And so I just never added the school supplies. So then on the first day when he went in, everyone's like there with all their school supplies. And she's like, yeah, put everything over here. And my son kind of looked panicked. And he's like, I don't have anything.
0: Oh,
1: I'm like,
0: no.
1: Ah. I'm like, I'm sorry. I was like, I'll get it today. I'll get it today. And he like, he still couldn't, like, I guess, comprehend it because he's like, but I don't have anything.
0: So like, that boggles my mind, though. Like, I mean, you have to send him with supplies for school.
1: Well, so I know, but for kindergarten, they gave it to us after. Like, oh, you don't need it until probably like the second week of school.
2: Yeah, they give you like a grace period. And you're not just supplying your kid, you're supplying the whole classroom with supplies.
0: Let's talk to Nicasio. What are your thoughts?
3: I think your priorities are kind of mixed up because how do you not remember this, but you'll remember a certain time to go to a bar with a cousin or friend?
2: It's her mental load.
1: That was my mental load. She asked me and that was in there.
0: So she's saying that is more of a priority than her son's first day of school.
1: No, because he had his haircut, he had his shoes, he had nice clothes, and I sent him with a pencil.
4: Might I ask, where's the dad?
0: What?
1: Well, he has school too. So
0: he does have school. He is a teacher. You would think he would even be like, yo, where are the supplies?
1: To add on to this, my husband was saying that, like, oh, yeah, we talk about moms like you. I'm like,
2: he's part of your part of the family.
1: Well, because this was a whole other situation. So my son, like, we sent him with water to school. And so I was like, you know what? Like on Fridays, you could have a little treat and I'll put he loves tahin. So I'm like, I'll put the hydration and your electrolytes with the tahin in it. Mm-hmm. Just on Fridays. 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Like we judge people like you.
2: Spike it. 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
0: Damn. 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

0: So back to school, obviously going down right now. Shout out to all the parents going through it. Our co-host Serena decided to send her kid to school with no school supplies.
1: Oh my God.
2: Yes, it was kind of an accident.
1: Did he even have clothes?
2: Yes.
0: You look like Mowgli in the Jungle Book. Just showed up. Let's talk to Angelina. How did you fail your kid?
3: I failed my son because he left his project that was due that day in the car, and I wasn't feeling too good, and I just said, screw it, and I didn't take it.
1: Oh, fuck.
0: Like, you saw it, and you knew that he needed it, but you said, whatever.
3: Yes. Yeah, I was like, he could turn it in the next day.
2: Oh, dang.
0: Did he get in trouble?
3: Yeah.
0: Did you tell him that you saw it and left it, or did you tell him, like, you need to be more responsible, mijo?
3: I told him he needs to be more responsible.
0: There you go.
1: Wait, is that gaslighting? No.
4: Coming up next.
0: For all the fellas out there, this list just came out of women basically breaking down where they feel you should never take them on a first date. We'll see if you agree or disagree next.

0: atmosphere, like a club or a concert.
1: Yes.
2: Worst first date, according to women, his home.
3: Oh, yeah. That's creepy.
0: Shut up.
2: But what if he's a cook? And he wants, like, a chef, like, legit. And he's like, yo, let me cook something for him.
3: But also,
2: everything's crazy. Yeah. Let's make a nice dinner.
3: What if he's a murderer?
0: Oh, my God, Serena.
1: Yeah, part of my first date with my wife was at my house. She spent the night. First date.
2: Did you hook up?
1: We did not.
2: Okay.
0: What?
2: No, that's good, though.
1: I was a gentleman.
2: I was going to say that proved that she could trust you.
1: Yes, exactly.
2: What about a friend's wedding? I actually feel like a friend's wedding could be a good one. I mean, just you'd have to avoid pictures. Because who knows? But other than that, you get to kind of meet the early inner circle. I feel like that's a win.
3: And also, I feel like there's not a lot of attention on you because, you know, it's like the wedding.
0: And keep her away from the bouquet.
2: The bouquet. I don't agree with this one. It says a movie theater. I did a first date at a movie theater, and I thought it was great because here's the thing. You show up, you visually see each other at first. Okay, cool. Yeah, you check out. You don't look crazy. Let's go enjoy it. So then you go watch the movie, get to kind of see, you know, where they laugh, where they don't laugh, what kind of triggers them, right? You pay attention.
1: Yeah.
2: And then after, now you get to go have a nice little bite to eat or maybe a drink and recap the movie that you just saw. By the time you're done recapping the movie, now you kind of have an understanding of how they think. And then that leads into normal conversation about life stuff. And it was one of the best dates I had in a long time.
3: Oh, I feel like you've changed my mind on this.
2: It's perspective. Because some people think, oh, just sit there, you don't talk. Well, duh.
0: Yeah.
1: Didn't work out with that girl.
2: It's the after. Things are swell.
3: But even how you said you could see where they laugh, because, I feel like the person's like kicking a dog and the person's laughing, you're like, you're a psycho. Like, oh,
2: red flag.
1: Yeah. Maybe it's a comedy.
2: I didn't know people go to the gym for first dates, but that's on the list.
0: What? Why?
2: That seems stupid to me.
0: Yeah, because you're not going
2: to
0: work out that day.
2: And I'm going to be honest, I hate couples that go to the gym. Like I don't care if you go to the gym as a couple. I get that you live together, whatever. You go. I just don't like when they're on the treadmill next to each other talking, and then they go to the machine and take turns together and do the whole thing. That's annoying. Yeah. Like, go and do your thing, I think.
0: You know what the worst place is to have a date? Is the comedy show. Because...
1: Why?
0: Because...
2: It's the same thing as the movie.
0: Over the weekend, I went to a comedy show, and there was a couple behind me, and they were talking after every joke the comedian was saying.
2: I hate that.
0: And it's just like, and it was like, oh my God, like, do you like pizza? Do you like pineapple on pizza? I do. So they're talking like that after
2: that
0: every
2: joke. That
0: was
2: just a bad experience. It's normally not like that at the shows, but the people like that are annoying.
0: Bro, I turned around because I was already fed up with it. I said, are you guys on a date? And they were like, no. I was like, well, I can't hear.
1: Was it Tino's comedy show? You went to a comedy show that wasn't Tino's?
2: What? God, he's seen me seven times. Wow. There's no new jokes yet.
0: No, I know.
2: Jesus, what do you want to do?
0: There's other comedians.
2: Let me see. What should we talk about next, man? I got a list full of things. What about, how do we not talk about this yet? Nicasio's birthday party is tonight.
0: Oh, yeah.
2: And Matt's not going.
1: I'm not.
0: We knew this.
3: Wow.
2: I want reasoning, though. Why? We'll talk about it next.

0: All right, so Nicasio's 35th birthday. Our co-host Nicasio.
1: Wow, it is, when you say 5, God,
0: it's crazy. It is tomorrow. He's excited about it.
2: Yeah.
0: So tonight, he's doing like a pre-birthday dinner. He's invited us. Mm-hmm. I'm going. You're going, Mikey, my business partner?
3: I am, but apparently we're not good enough for the actual birthday, so we're having to do something the day before.
0: Let's not steer the ship. Let's stay focused. Serena, are you going?
4: Yes.
0: Okay, so our producer, Matt, who's known Nicasio the longest out of everybody in this
1: room. Wait, is that true?
0: Yes. It's either you or Mikey.
2: Oh,
0: but
2: no.
0: But I think it's you.
2: It is you.
1: Oh, yeah.
0: All right. Wow. Matt has known Nicasio the longest. We're talking over 15 years. And he has declined to go to the birthday party. What is your reasoning for not going?
1: So at first I said I could go. So my father recently fell ill with pneumonia, right? And my parents are the only people that watch our kids. So my dad has pneumonia. Then he also got the flu on top of it, so he's contagious. He's not uncontagious until like a couple days from now. Okay. So I have no one to watch the kids. Plus, to add on to that, my wife's grandfather just had a massive heart attack. He's 98 years old, so she might have to be flying to Philadelphia at any given point.
0: It's tonight, though. She doesn't know if she's flying tonight.
1: Well, I mean, if he's on death's doorstep, and we have no one to watch the kids. So I texted him.
0: She could watch the kid. You could come solo.
2: I thought the same thing.
1: I didn't think about that. I'm not going anywhere without my wife.
2: And when he told me, I was in front of my girlfriend. I said, who cancels in advance like that? She was like, they don't have babysitters? If they wanted to go somewhere else, they have babysitters.
1: My parents are the babysitters.
2: All the time.
1: You'd rather me cancel last minute?
0: Matt's acting. I'm not trying to be a jerk.
1: I thought you guys would be on my side.
0: Matt's acting like he cares that his dad's sick. Bro, when Matt found out that his dad was sick, he made him Uber home because he didn't want to get sick.
1: I thought we were talk about that in a segment. I didn't want to get the flu.
0: Bro, Matt has admitted before that he's a crappy friend. So I think you just have to understand that Matt is a crappy
1: friend. It's not even on his birthday.
0: This is just Matt being Matt.
2: I know. And she was like, and you know what's funny? I was like, I told my girl, she's like, go figure. And I was like, oh my God.
1: She did not say that.
2: She already knew that you guys are going
0: to
2: cancel.
0: So there you go. What do we always say? They're going to show you who they are.
2: That's
0: it's
2: true.
0: Up to you to believe that.
2: And
0: so
2: I didn't
0: know this.
2: I didn't even think he could have came by himself. You could have just been like, you know what, babe? Like, if you can hold this down, I'm going to go handle this.
0: Yeah, exactly.
1: What if my wife is with her grandfather and my parents can't watch the kids?
0: It's tonight.
1: He might die. He's 98.
0: She has to fly to Philly. She's going to miss it.
2: Did she not?
4: I was going to say, are your kids not old enough to watch themselves yet?
1: I mean, 13, 10, and 8 for that much time? Not really. I don't trust my 13-year-old.
2: And quit acting like you didn't see this coming from with your grandfather.
1: Wow.
2: Her grandfather.
1: Wow, dude.
2: He's 98.
1: Yeah, but he's been going strong up until this weekend.
2: Strong.
0: All right, well, coming up next.
1: Happy birthday, Nicasio.
0: There's a woman that created 25 fake accounts so she could test her husband's loyalty.
1: Oh, my God.
0: Ooh. And he failed every time.
1: Was it Serena?
0: We'll talk more about it. Don't move.
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3: Ba-da-ba-ba-ba. Good morning and happy Tuesday. It'll be another scorcher. We're going to see high temperatures close to 100 degrees. Mostly sunny skies and very breezy. Winds could gust up to 28 miles per hour for this afternoon. Overnight, we don't see a whole lot of relief. Overnight low temperatures only bottom out around 80 degrees. Mainly clear skies. Then tomorrow, it will be windy with winds gusting up to 35 miles per hour. From the First Warn 5 Storm Tracking Center, I'm meteorologist Sergio Puente.
4: 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The new office will be staffed by a sergeant and 8 troopers. Wesico ISD will soon start searching for a new superintendent. The current super, Dr. Richard Rivera, is retiring December 31st. He notified the school board yesterday. Trustees accepted his notice. We'll keep you posted on the search for his replacement. And back-to-school photos are a tradition, but experts say what you post online could put your child at risk. We spoke to a local cybersecurity expert who says first-day photos can reveal more than parents realize, from location data to school names. For the full story, visit our website, krgv.com. That's your Channel 5 News Update.
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0: They always say, don't go looking for problems or don't go looking for trouble because you'll find it. Well, this woman found it 25 times.
1: Oh my gosh.
0: Sino Cochino Radio, dude, she created 25 fake accounts on Instagram to test her husband's loyalty, and he failed every single time.
2: Oh my gosh.
0: That's crazy, right? Different photos, different names, different personalities. He failed every single one. But here's my thing. One, this shows her crazy.
3: Yeah.
0: Uh-huh. Like, this shows her level of crazy. To go to that level of 25 different accounts and personalities, like, that's a bit much.
4: Why not stop it, too?
0: But then also, him cheating and wilding out every time shows that he's a piece of crap, too. So they both low-key dodged a bullet.
2: But if he's like this, I feel like this probably brought out her crazy.
0: Oh.
2: And she had to confirm for herself. And I don't know why she needed the 25 times. Let me finish, Matt.
4: See.
2: But no, I don't know. I just think, like, when men are creeping, I do feel like it messes with our brain chemistry sometimes. And we do things that we wouldn't, like, normally do.
0: I mean, but you felt that way about your man way back in the day. And you went through his phone and found nothing. So that wasn't him doing it. Where did that come from?
1: Oh.
2: Because I already said, like, this girl was, like, his best friend. But he would try to end the friendship, and the things that she would say were like, I mean, they were next level crazy, where I was like, what are you, like, are you sure you're just like friends? Like, and are you telling me one thing?
4: And telling her something else?
2: Yeah, because it was, I mean, it was.
0: But there are girls out there that are next level. I talked about that one that was reaching out to me nonstop the other day.
4: Is she still hitting you up?
0: Bro, I finally blocked. I finally, like, just full on blocked. Let me see. Dude, I took a screenshot somewhere. It's so crazy to me. Like, I checked my DMs. And I had 1, 2, 3, 4, 5, 6, 7 missed audio calls this person. And then it says, I tried to call you because I care. You may not understand the things I'm trying to say, but I just understand that everyone needs someone. And I just want a connection beyond surface level. Hope you're doing well. Guys, I talked to her for 45 seconds after a comedy show. Don't know her at all.
2: Gosh. Like,
0: these are the things that make you just low-key scared to go out and date because... Who, like, within that 45 seconds of talking, I know it's just 45 seconds, I never would have thought it would have turned into this type of messaging and occurrences. Like, I don't even know the right terminology.
2: What did you tell her in this 5 minutes?
0: You say what?
2: What did you tell her in this 5 minutes?
0: Nothing. It's just I'm so charming. It's like, I don't even mean for it to happen.
3: There's nothing hotter than a girl wanting you more than you want her. My God. Because she's willing to do everything. Like, I bet you never met a girl that was that passionate about you.
0: I don't want that.
4: Passion?
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1: Radio.
2: Here we go. It's game time, man. Are you smarter than Nicasio? So this is a little something we do every day. It's really easy, honestly. You're guaranteed to win. You just got to play. You get a question. You get multiple choice answers. You figure out which one is the correct answer, and we'll get you hooked up. So listen carefully.
3: At age 10, which celebrity had her debut on her family's reality show, which involved pole dancing in her parents' bedroom? Is it A, Brooke Hogan, B, Kylie Jenner, or C, Jeffree Star?
2: We are going to play the game with Liz. 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Next.

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0: All right, so we're playing some Are You Smarter Than Nicasio?
1: Yeah.
0: What's happening, Liz?
2: Hi.
0: How are you doing today?
2: Good. How are you?
0: I'm good. My allergies are messing with me, if I'm being honest with you. Aww. I mean, you asked me, so I'm going to tell you. My allergies are messing with me, Liz. Yep. Okay, cool talk.
3: I'm not a doctor.
0: Nicasio's going to give you your question. He'll give you three multiple choice answers. You pick the right one, and we'll get you hooked up, okay?
2: Okay.
4: At age 10, which celebrity had her debut on her family's reality show, which involved pole dancing in her parents' bedroom? Is it A, Brooke Hogan, B, Kylie Jenner, or C, Jeffree Star?
0: Could you repeat that? I think we lost her. All good. Well, then that means for the first time in I don't know how long, Nicasio, you're the winner.
4: What's my prize?
0: You get to look at Serena every day.
4: That's good enough for me.
0: She rolled her eyes.
4: Yeah,
0: she rolled her eyes, but she blushed.
4: That was disgusting.
0: Serena, how do you feel?
5: You don't have a chance.
4: Wow.
0: Hold on. Why are you like feeling weird that she said that? She's married.
4: I know, but if she was single, I'm her type.
5: You're not.
0: But maybe you should date outside your type if the marriage didn't work.
4: That is true.
0: That was your type.
4: That is true.
0: Right?
4: That is true.
5: We can carpool. It's going to work.
0: Is that why you're going out every weekend taking hurricane shots and slapping men and riding bulls? We're going to talk about this next.
6: Picture this. It's Monday morning. 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

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I got details on the iHeartRadio Music Festival. That's going to be a party in Vegas. Plus, we'll hear from Kehlani, Prince Royce on the way. But first, Daddy Yankee. Lo que pasó, pasó. Wild.

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1: This is kind of crazy, man. The alcohol industry has lost $830 billion in 4 years because Gen Z isn't drinking.
2: Good for them.
3: I feel like it's like a coffee thing now.
1: Yeah,
3: like,
1: that's the thing. I saw another study, too. I don't know where it's at. I meant to put it in the show prep today. But it basically saying that Gen Z has replaced club life with coffee life.
3: What if you're one that drinks coffee and alcohol? It's like, Jesus Christ.
2: What a life.
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It's Bad Bunny, Bob of the Four. 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

Squad with a For the Valleys Party Station. And I'm not even going to lie, counting the days, because I kick off vacation on Friday. Going to go to Los Angeles for about 8 days, relax in Hawaii. And I'll be live a lot posting. See?

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0: Thank you for calling. We're terribly sorry. All commercials are currently busy with other stations at the moment. 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

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I continue my live broadcast right here in the city of Weslaco. It's STC, that's South Texas College. We'll be talking to Tristan and all the crew out here, and it's perfect time to get yourself registered for the career you've been looking for. 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

Guavara for the Valley's Party Station, the latest by Phoenix Flexing. It's called Rubbers. It's Jay-Z saludándote. Hoy es Bahianuki en vivo at Sound Texas College. I would like tickets for Frontera Fest, Los Tucanes de Tijuana.

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4: Ba-da-ba-ba-ba. Looking at 510, both eastbound and westbound between 1847 going to San Roman Road. We have that completely shut down for road construction. There are detour signs in place, so please follow those and expect some delays as you travel through. As you make your way on Highway 107 eastbound and westbound between, it looks like 1426 and going to La Blanca Road, expect a 4 to 5 minute delay for some long-term road construction through that as well. Then Highway 4 eastbound and westbound between South Oklahoma Avenue and going to Elkhorn, it looks like there's a 3 to 5 minute delay with some rough roads going on through there. For the Total Traffic Network, I'm William Shotwell.
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0: 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So what do you want to tell your mama?
1: Hi.
0: Hi, and then she listens every day?
1: Yeah.
0: Yeah, and what else do you want to tell your lover?
1: Yeah.
0: Tell her.
1: I love you, Mom.
0: What's your mama's name?
1: Jasmine.
0: All right, Jasmine. That's from Penelope. She loves you a lot. We can tell you more with the music. It's Wild 104, the Valley's party station. Post Malone, it is your Tuesday. So she

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Glad you're joining us on the Quiera Que Sis. 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

0: Every one of us can name that one teacher, the one who believed in us, encouraged us, and helped shape who we are today. 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